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Life for me ain't been no crystal stair. 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And places with no carpet on the floor.

But all the time, I's been a-climbing on and reaching landings and turning corners. 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
0: and read it.

songs I used to know. Spring up sweet, swing low. Spread their warmth across my throat.

last talk we had, I know you weren't really mad, but it sticks in my head for some reason. It's crazy, I know, I've got nowhere to go, but up here.

evolution. Sculpted by the hands of perseverance. Generations healing. The love has been oppressed. Something calling in my memory. I'm spiteful. 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

Living for the mistake, for living in the dark. Do the decisions that you made for you, for the sun, 'cause sun.